0: do Brasil.
1: Seven. Sam Fender and Olivia Dean. 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Everybody get up and dance. Everyone here is a work of art. Four. BTS. Hey, baby, I just swim, swim. Wanna fall in love with your skin. Swim, swim. Three. Sabrina Carpenter. Benson Boone. 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One, Olivia Dean. We could be nice to each other, nice to each other, wrong for each other, right for each other.
2: 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Jovem Pan.
1: Seven.

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1: I'm ashamed by the lies and the worthless games, but the wine and the night made me feel okay. No other you, no other me, no other us, babe. One of a kind, and I won't let it slip away.

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3: Five.
0: Sam Fender e Olivia Jean.

Taylor Swift. Bad Swims. Something's got a hold on me lately, though I don't know myself anymore. 2. BTS. Hey, baby, I just swim, swim. Wanna fall in love with your skin. Swim, swim. 1. Ella Langley. 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